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Well, hey, everybody. I'm Chris. Welcome to Tuesday Night. Coming up, Kenny Loggins, George Michael, and Poison. But first, a little orchestral maneuvers in the dark.

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0: Rockin' the Joe, Joetown 107.5. Classic there from Poison. Well, good evening, everybody. I'm Chris Taylor. Thanks for hanging out with me today. So, did you do it? Did anybody go, like, out and about today nude? It was National Nude Day. If you went that way to work, I'm guessing you maybe had a meeting with the HR department and working on your resume tonight. Just a guess. And if you are going to do the whole nudist thing, boy, sunscreen, that is your friend. Now, Benjamin Franklin, one of our forefathers, he was famously known for liking to, you know, walk around naked a little bit. He actually took air baths. He would sit by his window and just kind of air out. You know, they didn't have air conditioning, didn't have indoor plumbing. Evidently, they didn't have drapes back then either, because people would walk by like, hey, what's up, Benjamin? Well, you know. He also would famously go down to the watering hole, the lake, the river, and just bathe in the nude and walk home in the nude just to air it all out. So there you go. If you're a nudist, well, enjoy. And if you're a never nude, if you're a fan of Arrested Development, you know what I'm talking about. If you haven't seen that show, oh my gosh. If you're looking for a good show to binge this summer, Arrested Development on Netflix. You'll learn all about being a never nude. We've got the Eurythmics and Rick Springfield, plus the weather forecast coming up next.
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2: Keeping it clear for the early morning time. Our overnight low settling down to the upper 60s or up to the low 90s by later on Wednesday with some sun. Wednesday night fair weather, low right at 70. We do have a chance for at least a few showers with thunderstorms coming in by Thursday afternoon, the high low 90s. Dry on Friday, the high 93. I'm meteorologist Jennifer Naramore.
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0: The greatest hits of all time. Jotown 107.5. Little Dan Hartman, and before that, Rick Springfield with Jesse's Girl. Now, Rick Springfield the last few days has had quite the viral moment. He's out touring around, doing his thing. 76 years old, turns 77 next month. And like a lot of people, you know, those big outdoor stages, well, halfway through the show, Rick took off his shirt because it's a little warm out there, and he's playing on stage. And that 76-year-old guy has an amazing physique. And so, yeah, that's kind of been making the rounds because, whew, that does not look like a 76-year-old chest. He is not missing out on his gym days. No, no, no. And Rick actually says he's really been trying to take good care of himself. He's trying to eat healthy. He works out with a trainer, and he goes to the gym every chance he can, and it sure does look like it. He's got the body of a 30-year-old guy. Good for him. Oh, making me think I need to hit the gym. Yeah, I need to be doing that. Up next, Bryan Adams and No Doubt.
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0: 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Classic there from Billy Ocean. So what's everybody doing for supper tonight? If you haven't had supper yet, let me give you a really easy suggestion. Today is National Mac and Cheese Day. Yep, mac and cheese, easy to make if you're doing it by scratch. Or if you really want to go easy, you know, that blue box, Kraft Mac and Cheese, they've got it worked out. And they have new flavors out there, too. Now, mac and cheese, don't think that's like, you know, just peasant food or anything, because our founding father, Thomas Jefferson, loved it. Yeah, he actually brought it to America. He had been in Paris, fell in love with the dish, actually made drawings and sketchings of it and wrote down recipes. He imported Parmesan cheese because that's how he liked it, and actually brought it to the White House for one of his state dinners in 1802. And mac and cheese became real big here in America during the Great Depression. An entrepreneur figured out how to rubber band a packet of cheese to a box of pasta to kind of create an affordable meal during the Depression. And it was really big also during World War II, because you could use just one food ration stamp and get two boxes. So it was a big hit. So I say go for it. Have a little mac and cheese tonight. Up next, the Rolling Stones and Tears for Fears.
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Rockin' the Joe, Joetown 107.5. You can catch her next week. Pat Benatar is going to be in St. Louis July 24th. And then Wichita, Kansas on July 25th.

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We're so St. Joe, we remember when we had three drive-ins to pick from. 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

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Join us every Wednesday. We're going to be digging deep into our Jotown music library, looking for those songs that make you say wowza, and then we're going to play them all day long on Wednesday. 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

0: The greatest hits of all time. Jotown 107.5. A classic there from Spandau Ballet. Well, good evening, everybody. I'm Chris Taylor. Hope you're having a good Tuesday night, enjoying this great summertime weather, aren't you? Well, you know, if you're out driving around, maybe like after work and you're getting ready to get in the car, you need to follow the 420 rule. Not the rule you're thinking. No. The 420 rule is to put all four windows down and let the car run that way for 20 seconds. Now, you can drive with the windows down if you want, but that is supposed to be the optimum time to let the hot air out and let the air conditioner kind of kick on and get the air flowing. So after the 20 minutes, then put all four of those windows up, and it's supposed to be a lot better. So all four windows down is supposed to get all that hot air that's been building up in your car out as quick as possible. We've got Joan Jett and the Blackhearts and John Waite up next.
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2: Keeping it clear for the early morning time. Our overnight low settling down to the upper 60s or up to the low 90s by later on Wednesday with some sun. Wednesday night fair weather, low right at 70. We do have a chance for at least a few showers with thunderstorms coming in by Thursday afternoon, the high low 90s. Dry on Friday, the high 93. I'm meteorologist Jennifer Nairamore.
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0: Jotown 107.5, 80s, 90s, and more. A classic from Nina on your Wednesday night. It is also Cow Appreciation Day. Yes, our cows, we love them. Now, did you know cows can only walk upstairs, but they can't go down? Yeah, their knees do not bend correctly. So they, if for some reason you get a cow up a flight of stairs, you're not getting them back down. They're going to be stuck. And they have really powerful noses. They can smell something from up to 6 miles away. And they're highly social. They form lifelong friendships and can experience stress when they're separated from their friends. So if you're doom scrolling tonight, look up some cows. You're probably going to find some nice videos of cows hanging out with other cows or goats or dogs. I've seen the little calf that's raised with a puppy and then they become lifelong friends. Yeah. We need a little stress reliever tonight. Look for the cow videos. We've got Guns N' Roses and Tina Turner up next.
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1: 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March of 1992 with a little grunge music. We've got Nirvana and Come As You Are up next.
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Good evening, everybody. Coming up, Alphaville, the Bangles, even Wham. But first, we've got Queen.

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0: Jotown 107.5, 80s, 90s, and more. A classic from Wham. Well, good evening, everybody. I'm Chris Taylor. Thanks for hanging out with me tonight. Now, if you're looking at your calendar, you know today is Tuesday, July 14th. We're over 3 months away from Halloween. But if you work in a retail store, Halloween's just around the corner. Yeah, they've already started putting out Halloween decor and decorations. All that stuff. Michaels has it out. Costco. Home Depot. Yeah, Spirit Halloween, they're going to be launching their stores soon. So enjoy the summer while you can, because Halloween just around the corner. Yeah. Well, if you're going to get those special decorations like the giant skeleton that Home Depot, they always sell out every year. You better get it soon. It's going to be sold out before August. John Mellencamp and Billy Idol, plus the weather forecast coming up next.
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2: Keeping it clear for the early morning time. Our overnight low settling down to the upper 60s or up to the low 90s by later on Wednesday with some sun. Wednesday night fair weather, low right at 70. We do have a chance for at least a few showers with thunderstorms coming in by Thursday afternoon, the high low 90s. Dry on Friday, the high 93. I'm meteorologist Jennifer Nairamore.
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0: 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A classic from Aerosmith. And then before that, we heard from Billy Idol. Now, good news, everybody. Well, you probably already heard Billy Idol's getting into the Rock and Roll Hall of Fame later on this year. But what I'm talking about is Billy Idol is out on tour. And guess who's out there with him? Susanna Hoffs. Yeah, she's going to be playing with Billy. They'll both be in St. Louis September 10th and then Kansas City September 16th. Now, someone else who is out on tour, Pat Benatar, she will be in St. Louis July 24th and Wichita, Kansas July 25th. We've got Pat coming up next.
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0: The greatest hits of all time. 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From 1985, that is Simple Minds. You remember that song from the movie The Breakfast Club? Well, Simple Minds, they were not the first choice. No, the song actually was written specifically for the movie. And at first, people thought maybe Billy Idol should do it. And then there was talk of Brian Ferry doing it. And then finally, they moved on to Simple Minds and had to convince them to do it. Yeah, Simple Minds kind of thought, no, we don't want to do that. We want to just do our stuff. But luckily, they changed their mind because it became a big hit and it's iconic. You think about it, you think of that movie, The Breakfast Club, and you think of the 80s. Coming up next, somebody else from the 80s, the 90s, the 2000s, Bryan Adams. You can catch him next week in St. Louis, July 24th, or Wichita, Kansas, July 25th. Bryan Adams is up next.
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0: Rockin' the Joe, Joetown 107.5. Well, good evening, everybody. I'm Chris Taylor. Thanks for hanging out with me tonight. So tomorrow is a special day. It's National Hot Dog Day. 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Well, if you want to do something special, Pringles, they have announced a new hot dog bun. They're calling it Pop Dog Buns. 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Yeah. If you don't do that, at least enjoy Hot Dog Day tomorrow. Up next, Van Morrison and Alana Miles.
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2: Keeping it clear for the early morning time. Our overnight low settling down to the upper 60s or up to the low 90s by later on Wednesday with some sun. Wednesday night fair weather, low right at 70. We do have a chance for at least a few showers with thunderstorms coming in by Thursday afternoon, the high low 90s. Dry on Friday, the high 93. I'm meteorologist Jennifer Naramore.
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0: 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Classic there from New Order with Bizarre Love Triangle. Now, New Order and Joy Division are both being inducted into the Rock and Roll Hall of Fame this year, later on in November. Now, New Order actually formed from the ashes of Joy Division after the passing of Ian Curtis in 1980. So, you know, he passed away, then they moved on to form this other band. So it's kind of nice. They're both are being acknowledged, both bands, and they will get into the Rock and Roll Hall of Fame together. They're going to be duly billed, and it'll be a big honor happening later on in November. Up next, we've got Guns N' Roses and Chicago.
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Well, good evening, everybody. I'm Chris Taylor. Thanks for spending your Tuesday night with me. Still coming up, Bryan Adams and Cyndi Lauper. But first, how about a little Chicago?

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0: 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Jotown 107.5. A classic there from Prince. Well, next month we are actually getting new music from Prince. The Prince Estate is releasing a 10-track collection that spans four decades of his career. Unreleased recordings from 1977 all the way up to 2016. And that album is called Timeless, comes out August 28th. So you can pre-order it now. Go to Prince's website too, because on that website, if you're a vinyl person, they have a special purple marbled vinyl. See if you can still get it. It might be sold out already. Up next, Brian Adams and Cyndi Lauper.
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Rockin' the Joe, Joetown 107.5. Good evening, everybody. Here's a classic from the late, great Bonnie Tyler.

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Join us every Wednesday. We're going to be digging deep into our Jotown music library, looking for those songs that make you say wowza, and then we're going to play them all day long on Wednesday. 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
1: Well, good evening, all my night owls. Thank you for staying up late with me tonight. I'm Chris Taylor. Now, this is a big week if you are a Reese's Pieces fan. They are releasing their first new flavor in over a decade. Reese's Pieces with Chocolate Cookie is going to be hitting store shelves this Friday. 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So look for that hitting your store shelves on Friday. Up next, a classic from Creedence Clearwater Revival and an update on the weather forecast.
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3: Keeping it clear for the early morning time. Our overnight low settling down to the upper 60s or up to the low 90s by later on Wednesday with some sun. Wednesday night, fair weather, low right at 70. We do have a chance for at least a few showers with thunderstorms coming in by Thursday afternoon, the high low 90s. Dry on Friday, the high 93. I'm meteorologist Jennifer Naramore.
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0: JoTown 107.5, 80s, 90s, and more. From 1983, a little David Bowie and Let's Dance. Now, if you have some time tonight, go on YouTube and find that video. There's a big rumor that, well, it's true, David Bowie in the video is wearing white linen gloves. But fans, they've been having this theory for years. The reason he's doing that is because he's actually not playing the guitar on this song. You know who is playing the guitar? Stevie Ray Vaughan. He was unknown at the time. David Bowie had seen him at the Monterey Jazz Festival and invited him to record. And Stevie Ray Vaughan was in the middle of making his own debut album, Texas Flood, which became huge and blew up and made him a big star. But yeah, for this song, he's not playing on it. David Bowie's not playing on it. So that's why people think he's wearing the white gloves in the video. Check it out if you haven't seen it before. See what you think. Coming up next, Tom Petty and Kim Wilde.
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Jotown 107.5. We are going back to the 80s. You could probably tell with all the synthesizers, right? Back to 1986. Here's Kim Wilde.

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0: Rockin' the Joe, Joetown 107.5. Well, good evening, everybody. I'm Chris Taylor. Thank you so much for hanging out with me tonight. It has been a lot of fun, but that is going to wrap it up for me. Now, I'll be back here tomorrow night at 7 o'clock to celebrate National Hot Dog Day. So, yes, don't forget to eat those hot dogs tomorrow. Be American. Eat your hot dogs. And if you're staying up late, music on the way from The Cutting Crew and Eric Carmen. Have a great night, everybody.
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1: Keeping it clear for the early morning time. Our overnight low settling down to the upper 60s or up to the low 90s by later on Wednesday with some sun. Wednesday night fair weather, low right at 70. We do have a chance for at least a few showers with thunderstorms coming in by Thursday afternoon, the high low 90s. Dry on Friday, the high 93. I'm meteorologist Jennifer Naramore.
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0: Sponsored by the Missouri Attorney General's Office. 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

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Like this one. Wowza! 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
1: Keeping it clear for the early morning time. Our overnight low settling down to the upper 60s or up to the low 90s by later on Wednesday with some sun. Wednesday night fair weather, low right at 70. We do have a chance for at least a few showers with thunderstorms coming in by Thursday afternoon, the high low 90s. Dry on Friday, the high 93. I'm meteorologist Jennifer Nairamore.
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Awesome throwbacks and tubular one-hit wonders. It's Wowza Wednesday, and it plays right here.

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1: Keeping it clear for the early morning time. Our overnight low settling down to the upper 60s or up to the low 90s by later on Wednesday with some sun. Wednesday night, fair weather, a low right at 70. We do have a chance for at least a few showers with thunderstorms coming in by Thursday afternoon, the high low 90s. Dry on Friday, the high 93. I'm meteorologist Jennifer Naramore.
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1: Keeping it clear for the early morning time. Our overnight low settling down to the upper 60s or up to the low 90s by later on Wednesday with some sun. Wednesday night, fair weather, a low right at 70. We do have a chance for at least a few showers with thunderstorms coming in by Thursday afternoon, the high low 90s. Dry on Friday, the high 93. I'm meteorologist Jennifer Naramore.
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1: Keeping it clear for the early morning time. Our overnight low settling down to the upper 60s or up to the low 90s by later on Wednesday with some sun. Wednesday night, fair weather, low right at 70. We do have a chance for at least a few showers with thunderstorms coming in by Thursday afternoon, the high low 90s. Dry on Friday, the high 93. I'm meteorologist Jennifer Naramore.
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1: It's time for today's top tweets from around the Twitterverse. 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I have to admit, I'm feeling a bit overworked and under-intoxicated. Top tweets. I am disappointed that a goblet is just a glass and not a small goblin.
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1: 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Yes, I'm at the age where picking up a hottie at the club means I'm buying a rotisserie chicken at Sam's Club.
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3: Some patchy areas of fog will stick around this morning. It's going to be clearing, sunny today with a high near 90. Mostly clear and dry tonight till low 71, and we could see a few isolated thunderstorms during the day on Thursday with a high 96. Thursday night till low 72, and for Friday, mostly sunny with a high back into the low 90s. I'm meteorologist Dan Holliday.
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1: It's time for a science fun fact. On this day in 1965, U.S. scientists displayed close-up photographs of the planet Mars taken by Mariner 4. I think the most surprising thing about the photos, not a single Starbucks. Science.
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1: Hey, did you hear this?
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0: 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Did you know 31% of kids are forced to learn a musical instrument? Did you know the National Guard started as a militia in Massachusetts in 1636, which means it is 140 years older than the U.S.? Did you know 14% of brides who get married every year are pregnant? Bet you didn't know that.
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2: Some patchy areas of fog will stick around this morning. It's going to be clearing, sunny today with a high near 90. Mostly clear and dry tonight, low 71. And we could see a few isolated thunderstorms during the day on Thursday with a high 96. Thursday night, low 72. And for Friday, mostly sunny with a high back into the low 90s. I'm meteorologist Dan Holliday.
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0: 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Jotown 107.5. 635, going to play Toto. Going to play a Wowza Wednesday song from Hall & Oates coming up next. It's time for today's headlines. Japan is creating its own version of the CIA because of continuous espionage attempts by China, Russia, and North Korea. Papa Murphy's says they're going to close up to 50 underperforming stores. An 86-year-old British man hospitalized after being injured during the final running of the Bulls. At 86, he should not be doing running of the Bulls. He should stick to taking of the pills. Today's headline.
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It's 641. Going to be about 90 today. Scientists have now detected sugar deep in outer space. And this is why our galaxy is called the Milky Way.

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0: 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We'll get news from stjoepost.com coming up next. All right, this story is wacky but true. A 26-year-old man in Tennessee arrested after he broke into a Walmart last week. A few employees were still there, heard the guy smash his way in. He went on a rampage, damaging merchandise. They called the police. They found him naked, laying on a pallet of dog food. When the man saw them, he ran for the clothing section, of course. He was cuffed and facing a ton of different charges. That is wacky, but true.
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2: News headlines. Breaking from Doniphan County, commissioners unanimously approved a zoning change near Highland. Land at 1754 Friendship Road stays agricultural, but gains conditional use for a limestone quarry. Neighbors were notified. No objections came in. United Way of Greater St. Joseph has hit a major milestone. 10,000 meal kits packed through its Caring Connection crew. The project's run for months, drawing more St. Joseph volunteers, tackling food insecurity one box at a time. A St. Joseph man faces unlawful firearm possession charges after a loaded pistol turned up in a stolen vehicle where he was a passenger. Police say he admitted buying it on the streets and long-standing narcotics use. Bond denied. Initial appearance set for tomorrow in Buchanan County. 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

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It's a Greg Lynn radio show, 706. 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

Jotown 107.5, 80s, 90s, and more. 713, it's time to play Name That Tune. Now, this is just for fun. There's no prizes. There's no money. You don't win anything. It's not a competition. It's a demonstration. It's an exhibition. Just play along at home. Okay? Play with yourself. Here's today's Name That Tune. Can you name that tune? You know what that is, right? You figure it out. I'll play it for you next on a Wowza Wednesday on Jotown 107.5.

0: 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We've got Krabby Carl on the phone with today's It's Your Bitch.
1: I don't understand why we allow beggars to tear up our crosswalks. 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That's called property damage or vandalism. Somebody needs to enforce it because taxpayers gotta pay for it.
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3: Some patchy areas of fog will stick around this morning. It's going to be clearing, sunny today with a high near 90. Mostly clear and dry tonight, till low 71. And we could see a few isolated thunderstorms during the day on Thursday with a high 96. Thursday night, till low 72. And for Friday, mostly sunny with a high back into the low 90s. I'm meteorologist Dan Holliday.
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0: 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Is 7:36, going to play Queen, going to play Blondie. I've got a Wowza Wednesday song from the Commodores coming up. Put your phones away. It's time for the kids' joke of the day. Kids, it's a joke just for you. Listen close, pay attention, remember this joke, tell all your friends, they're going to love it. Here we go. Hey, kids, the bagger at the grocery store asked if I wanted paper or plastic. I said, you pick. He said he couldn't because baggers can't be choosers. The kids' joke of the day is sponsored by Fast Gas, proud to be local on JoeTown 107.5.
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Motown 107.5, 742. Scientists say they are very close to genetically engineering babies. I just hope the first gene they eliminate is the one that makes them cry on airplanes.

0: 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Going to be about 90 today, about 90 tomorrow, hotter over the weekend. 66 right now. Going to get news from stjoepost.com coming up next. Hey, check it out. Check it out. We like to call this check it out. Stuff we found on the internet. Check it out. Only two of the 20 highest grossing 80 movies have not had a remake, a sequel, or a prequel. E.T. and Rain Man. Check it out. The average person passes gas 10 times every 24 hours, about a full liter. Check it out. There's a town in Alaska with a population of 270 people, all of whom live in one 14-story building that used to be an army barracks. Huh. Check it out.
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2: 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Doniphan County Commissioners, in a unanimous vote, approved a zoning change near Highland. Property at 1754 Friendship Road stays agricultural, but now carries a conditional use for limestone quarry operations. 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United Way of Greater St. Joseph has wrapped up packing 10,000 meal kits through the Caring Connection crew. 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St. Joseph police have charged a St. Joseph man with unlawful firearm possession after a loaded pistol turned up in a stolen vehicle where he was riding. He admitted the gun was his, bought on the streets. Bond denied. Initial appearance is scheduled in Buchanan County. Find more news at stjosephpost.com.
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0: 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I don't know about you, but I could use some good news. A woman named Alexandra Adams just became the first doctor born deaf and blind. She says the biggest obstacle was not her disabilities, but other people's assumptions about what she could and couldn't do. She uses adaptive technology like Bluetooth-enabled stethoscope connected to her hearing aids. She now hopes to specialize in geriatric care. That's cool. It's good news.
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2: Some patchy areas of fog will stick around this morning. It's going to be clearing, sunny today with a high near 90. Mostly clear and dry tonight till low 71. And we could see a few isolated thunderstorms during the day on Thursday with a high 96. Thursday night, till low 72. And for Friday, mostly sunny with a high back into the low 90s. I'm meteorologist Dan Holliday.
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0: 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It's Greg. Going to play Bob Marley. Going to play Tom Petty. I've got a Wowza Wednesday song from Starship next. It's time for Hollywood Trash. Ariana Grande has confirmed she is back with her ex, Ricky Alvarez, following her split from Ethan Slater earlier this year. They are working on another Nightmare on Elm Street coming out in the near future. Grey's Anatomy actress Levin Rambin says she underwent emergency surgery after her aorta was accidentally nicked during another surgery. That's the last time she lets McDreamy put her under the knife. That's your Hollywood Trash.
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It's a Wowza Wednesday, Jotown 107.5. 95-year-old William Shatner says he could still play Captain Kirk. Now, he might need to take a pill to, update the captain's log, if you know what I mean.

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0: 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Yes, I'm at the age where picking up a hottie at the club means I'm buying a rotisserie chicken at Sam's Club.
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3: 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Doniphan County Commissioners, in a brisk, unanimous vote, approved a zoning amendment near Highland. 1754 Friendship Road stays agricultural, but gains conditional use status for limestone quarry operations. 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He admitted buying it on the streets and long narcotics use. 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

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Jotel 107.5. It's a Greg Glenn radio show. A little bit after 9. Gonna play Def Leppard. Gonna play Roxette. I've got a Wowza Wednesday song from Prince coming up on Jotown 107.5.

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0: 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Every Wednesday, we go deep into our Jotown Music Library. 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We dust off some 45s that we haven't played in a while. You don't hear them very often. 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It's time for a science fun fact. On this day in 1965, U.S. scientists displayed close-up photographs of the planet Mars taken by Mariner 4. I think the most surprising thing about the photos, not a single Starbucks. Science.
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2: Plenty of sunshine building our way today, sneaking our high up to about 90, and we're clear tonight, a low at 70. Now, lots of sunshine for tomorrow. There is a disturbance brushing our area. A stray thunderstorm may form by the afternoon, the high at 90. And then dry weather returning on Friday, wall-to-wall sunshine, the high 93. I'm meteorologist Jennifer Naramore.
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0: 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I'm going to play Journey. I'm going to play Belinda Carlisle. I've got a Wowza Wednesday song from Robert Palmer next. Hey, did you hear this? Hey, you guys! Did you hear this? A wild boar charged through the Japanese city of Toyota, injuring four people after attacking workers at a factory. Imagine going to work getting attacked by a pig. All you were trying to do was bring home the bacon.
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According to a new survey, 95% of Americans believe we are facing an affordability crisis. Oh, hang in there, friends. The ballroom will be finished soon.

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0: 107.5 80s, 90s, and more. It's Greg. Thank you for listening today. I appreciate it. It does mean a lot to me. My main man, Manny, is coming up next. Did you know 31% of kids are forced to learn a musical instrument? Did you know the National Guard started as a militia in Massachusetts in 1636, which means it is 140 years older than the U.S.? Did you know 14% of brides who get married every year are pregnant? Bet you didn't know that.
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1: It's a Wowza Wednesday with Manny, and this 81-year-old is on the road this summer with Richard Marx opening up for him. It's Rod Stewart. Here's Forever Young.

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1: It's a Chili Pepper Scar Tissue with Manny on this Wowza Wednesday. Got some great news if you're wondering about being middle-aged. This new article explores why your 40s doesn't seem like middle age anymore. It's not about life expectancy. It's more about lifestyle. They see people are still starting new things in their 40s rather than winding down. I found that to be a good read.
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3: Plenty of sunshine building our way today, sneaking our high up to about 90, and we're clear tonight, a low at 70. Now, lots of sunshine for tomorrow. There is a disturbance brushing our area. A stray thunderstorm may form by the afternoon, the high at 90. And then dry weather returning on Friday, wall-to-wall sunshine, the high 93. I'm meteorologist Jennifer Naramore.
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1: It's Sublime Santeria on this Wowza Wednesday. Sublime back at it with a new lead singer. Yeah, they had a guy named Rome that was the lead singer for a while. The original lead singer was Brad Knoll. He died back in 1996. Well, he's got a son. His name's Jacob Knoll, and he is now the lead singer of Sublime. Looks a lot like his dad, has a little bit more hair, but he sounds a lot like his dad. They just released a new album. They're on the road this summer, and you would think that you were actually listening to the original Sublime if you had your eyes closed. He sounds that much like his dad. Definitely worth checking out if you're a fan of Sublime. More music for you to check out next on this Wowza Wednesday, though. Guns N' Roses coming up. Also, John Mellencamp and Stevie Wonder kicks it off next.
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1: It's Manny on a Wowza Wednesday. 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The 2026 WNBA All-Star Draft is going to be on ESPN late this afternoon. 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And the series premiere of Nation's Dumbest, a new show on Fox. 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
1: He just did a show in Kansas City a couple nights ago. It's John Mellencamp's Jack and Diane with Manny on this Wows of Wednesday. Still to come, music from Whitney Houston. Also a one-hit wonder of the 90s, Four Non-Blondes with What's Up. 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

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It's Manny. 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
1: From their album New Jersey, it's Bon Jovi's I'll Be There For You with Manny on this Wowza Wednesday. Bon Jovi officially returning to the stage, kicking off their highly anticipated Forever Tour. 9-day residency in New York City's Madison Square Garden. Opening night was last week. Great thing is, John Bon Jovi's voice is fully recovered, and the boys from Jersey are back doing their thing. We're doing our thing today, playing songs that you might not have heard in a while, because we go into the music library and have some fun pulling out those songs and then playing them on the air. We call it Wowza Wednesday. More surprises on the way, plus music from Berlin. Belle Biv DeVoe, remember some of the boys from New Edition? Also Dead or Alive, they're coming up.
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3: Plenty of sunshine building our way today, sneaking our high up to about 90, and we're clear tonight, a low at 70. Now, lots of sunshine for tomorrow. There is a disturbance brushing our area. A stray thunderstorm may form by the afternoon, the high at 90. And then dry weather returning on Friday, wall-to-wall sunshine, the high 93. I'm meteorologist Jennifer Naramore.

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1: It's Scorpions Rock You Like a Hurricane with Manny on this Wowza Wednesday. The World Cup rolls on. Another semifinal match happening this afternoon. Yesterday in the first semifinal match, it was France being blanked by Spain 2-0, or should I say 2-0. That was the final score. They're going to play in the championship game this weekend. Spain is either going to take on Argentina or England. Their match is this afternoon. So we're going to know by the end of today who's playing in that championship match this weekend. Is it going to be Argentina or England taking on Spain this weekend? Only time will tell.
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1: It's a Wiles of Wednesday with Manny. He's on the road this summer, even did a few shows with his friend Sammy Hagar. It's Rick Springfield and Jesse's Girl.

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1: They're getting ready for the North American leg of their world tour. That is Guns N' Roses' Welcome to the Jungle with Manny. Almost time for lunch. What do you do during your lunch hour? 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
1: Her real name's Stephanie Wonderland, but we know her as Taylor Dane. That's Tell It To My Heart with Manny on this Wowza Wednesday. Hope you're enjoying your lunch hour. Thanks so much for making us part of it. You know, scientists have created a wearable you can paint directly onto your skin, basically like a temporary tattoo, and it's more reliable at tracking your activity and biometrics than smartwatches and rings. 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
3: Plenty of sunshine building our way today, sneaking our high up to about 90, and we're clear tonight, a low at 70. Now, lots of sunshine for tomorrow. There is a disturbance brushing our area. A stray thunderstorm may form by the afternoon, the high at 90. And then dry weather returning on Friday, wall-to-wall sunshine, the high 93. I'm meteorologist Jennifer Naramore.
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1: The lunch hour rolls on with Manny on this Wowza Wednesday. Phil Collins will officially be a member of the Rock and Roll Hall of Fame as a solo artist in November. He's already been inducted. That happened a few months ago, but the official induction ceremony will take place this November in L.A. It's Phil Collins now within the air tonight.

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1: It's a Wowza of Wednesday, and that's Tom Petty. I Won't Back Down with Manny. Still to come, music from Chaka Khan. Lynyrd Skynyrd's on the way. Also, Corey Hart's Sunglasses at Night, a big song from the 1980s. That one is on the way next. So when you see ants around your house, what do you do? Do you squish them? Well, this ant biology expert says when you see an ant inside your home, you should not squish it. When you squish an ant, it actually releases a distress signal, and then more ants rush over to remove the body. So the best thing you can do is set it outside, if you can get that little ant.
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1: My name's Manny on this Wowza Wednesday, where we surprise you throughout the day with songs you might not have heard in a while. These guys on the road this summer with Toad the Wet Sprocket. It's Men at Work.

JoeTown 107.5. How you doing? It's Manny. You know, every Wednesday we go deep into our JoeTown music library looking for songs that make you say wowza, and we play them all day long. Wowza Wednesday on JoeTown 107.5.

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1: That's the title track from their album, Loving Every Minute of It. That is Loverboy with Manny. You know, I wore out that cassette two different times listening to it nonstop in my 1972 Chevy Nova back in the day. Yeah, I was in high school. Listened to that cassette all the time. This Could Be the Night was on that. Loving Every Minute of It. Dangerous. I could go through the whole track list, but I don't want to bore you. Had not heard that song in a while. Until today, that's what we're doing throughout the day is playing songs you might not have heard in a while. We call it Wowza Wednesday. More surprises on the way, plus music still to come from UB40, the Eurythmics, REO Speedwagon, and a whole lot more. And don't forget something else fun that we do on the weekends. We go back in time to the 1970s with Super 70s Saturday Night. Make sure you check it out this weekend.
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3: Pushing through the rest of today and into tonight with dry weather, our high at 90 and the overnight low right at 70. Now for Thursday, we'll see plenty of sunshine heating up to 90 with a heat index greater than 95. Stray thunderstorms may creep on in. And then we're back to dry weather Friday, wall-to-wall sunshine, the high at 93. I'm meteorologist Jennifer Naramore.
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1: It's the Eurythmics Sweet Dreams are made of this with Manny on a Wowza Wednesday. So early in 2026, did you have a New Year's resolution to get back in shape or maybe stay in shape, hit the gym at least 3 or 4 times a week? How are you doing with that? That was one of my goals, and I think I went 3 or 4 times total to the gym in 2026. Definitely don't work out like Lenny Kravitz. You know, Lenny Kravitz likes to work out in leather pants or jeans because that's what he wears on stage. He also trains to have a very narrow physique, like, quote, Spider-Man meets Bruce Lee with a 28-inch waist. I think I had one of those like in middle school, maybe even grade school.
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1: It's Tracy Chapman's Fast Car with Manny on this Wowza Wednesday. If you're a soccer fan, the other semifinal match of the World Cup going on this afternoon, it's going to be Argentina taking on England. The winner that's going to play in the championship game, or championship match, I should say, against Spain this weekend. They're also going to have the loser's bracket, the third place game. France will be taking on the loser of the game this afternoon. Other things to check out on TV tonight, there's a 2026 WNBA All-Star Draft that's later this afternoon, actually. Also, the 2026 ESPYs, that will be on ABC and ESPN.

0: tonight at 7 o'clock. 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And Watch What Happens Live, that is on Bravo tonight at 9.
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0: 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Jotown 107.5. Sorry, Ms. Jackson. Oh, wait, that's a whole nother song. That was Janet, and you are cruising with Cadle. Glad to be hanging out with you on this fine Wowza Wednesday, and I've got a few that are going to make you say Wowza, so hold on tight.
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2: Pushing through the rest of today and into tonight with dry weather, our high at 90, and the overnight low right at 70. Now, for Thursday, we'll see plenty of sunshine heating up to 90 with a heat index greater than 95. Stray thunderstorms may creep on in. And then we're back to dry weather Friday, wall-to-wall sunshine, the high at 93. I'm meteorologist Jennifer Naramore.
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0: 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You can always lean on me. I am here for you. It's Wowza Wednesday, and I'm going to help you get through the day. Hold on tight.
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0: 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That was Madonna, and we are cruising through the wilds of Wednesday together. So hold on tight. 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

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What's up, Middle America? You are cruising with Gettle. Very rarely do I actually remember my dreams, but when I dream of going to an Aerosmith concert, I definitely remember that one. It's still a dream. I might just have to dream on.

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0: 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Will you still love me even if I take a break? I mean, I don't have a choice. I have to pay the bills. Hold on tight. We've got Prince cruising in a little red Corvette right after this.
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2: Pushing through the rest of today and into tonight with dry weather, our high at 90, the overnight low right at 70. Now for Thursday, we'll see plenty of sunshine heating up to 90 with a heat index greater than 95. Stray thunderstorms may creep on in. And then we're back to dry weather Friday, wall-to-wall sunshine, the high at 93. I'm meteorologist Jennifer Naramore.
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0: 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Jotown 107.5. Twisted Sister, and that's right, we're not going to take it, man. I am going all out for this one. We've got to write the congressman. We've got to call the senators, maybe even get the president involved. We've got to figure out a way to get a five-day weekend and a two-day work week with the same pay.
1: Yes, sir.
0: That's what I'm talking about, man. Is it going to happen?
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0: Yeah, probably not. Sure wish it would, but hey, maybe if enough of us get together.
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0: 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Soul Asylum with Runaway Train, and you are cruising with Cattleman. I'm telling you, you got to look out for the trafficking going on in the world. I don't get too serious too often, but when it comes to runaways and trafficking, keep your eyes open. If you see something, say something.
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2: Pushing through the rest of today and into tonight with dry weather, our high at 90 and the overnight low right at 70. Now for Thursday, we'll see plenty of sunshine heating up to 90 with a heat index greater than 95. Stray thunderstorms may creep on in. And then we're back to dry weather Friday, wall-to-wall sunshine, the high at 93. I'm meteorologist Jennifer Naramore.
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0: 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We've got The Cure, Kenny Loggins, and Prince and the Revolution. It's a long set of hits coming up.
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2: OMC, how bizarre, how bizarre. And you know what else is bizarre? The fact that we haven't figured out how to get bills to pay themselves yet. I mean, come on, it's 2026. What's going on here, man? Bills should be paying themselves. And I don't mean auto debit. I mean, like, you know, they're just paid. Hold on tight. MJ, Joan Jett, and Starship on the way.
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4: Pretty clear out there as the night goes on. That lows will fall into about 70, and then we're right back up to 90 later on Thursday. Plenty of sun, a stray thunderstorm chance for the afternoon, and then we're bone dry Thursday night and Friday. Friday's high 93. Moving on up to about 95 or just above Saturday and Sunday with dry weather. I'm meteorologist Jennifer Naramore.
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It's Wowza Wednesday, and I'm telling you now, man, if you haven't said Wowza yet, just hold on tight.

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0: 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That's right, wake me up before you go. And usually I set at least 5 alarms on my phone to wake up every morning. How many alarms do you have to set?
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0: 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Simply Irresistible. That's Robert Palmer, and we are cruising through the wilds of Wednesday. You know, the one song I think that probably got me to really be scared of flying my first time has got to be Alanis Morissette, Ironic. Hold on tight. We're going to do that right after this.
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2: Pretty clear out there as the night goes on. That lows will fall into about 70, and then we're right back up to 90 later on Thursday. Plenty of sun. A stray thunderstorm chance for the afternoon, and then we're bone dry Thursday night and Friday. Friday's high 93. Moving on up to about 95 or just above Saturday and Sunday with dry weather. I'm meteorologist Jennifer Naramore.
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0: Jotown 107.5, 80s, 90s, and more. It's Wowza Wednesday, and that was the Eagles. I have actually stood on the corner in Winslow, Arizona. And yes, there is a flatbed Ford, and it is such a fine sight to see. Now, they do make a lot of money off of selling Eagles memorabilia and Route 66, of course, but the town is quite small. It's a beautiful place, though. Don't go anywhere. The Pretenders, right after this.
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0: Jotown 107.5, 80s, 90s, and more. It's the proverbial question, what about love? That was Heart, and you have been cruising with Cadle. Tina Turner would say love's got nothing to do with it, but me? I'd say love is everything, man. It's one of the greatest experiences in life. Another good experience is going home to have dinner with the fam, and that's what I'm doing, man. So appreciate you hanging out today. Look out for yourself, your family, your friends. It's all you've got. And remember this.
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